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12: We're under a heat warning in Stratford and area. Temperatures of 30 to 37 degrees and Humidex values of 38 to 45 degrees are expected throughout the week, ending either Wednesday evening or Thursday evening. Tonight, clear skies and a low of 21 overnight. On Tuesday, tomorrow, sunshine with a high of 35, Humidex 41. And on Wednesday, a mix of sun and cloud with a chance of showers and a high of 29.
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6: We're under a heat warning in Stratford, an area temperatures of 30 to 37 degrees and Humidex values of 38 to 45 degrees are expected throughout the week, ending either Wednesday evening or Thursday evening. Tonight, clear skies and a low of 21 overnight. On Tuesday, tomorrow, sunshine with a high of 35, Humidex 41. And on Wednesday, a mix of sun and cloud with a chance of showers and a high of 29.
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9: 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I'm Constable Darren Fisher, encouraging you to understand consent and the impact on others. 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

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Ballot bridge words of comfort, synergy

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How bizarre.

and stuck around. TV news and cameras, there's choppers in the sky. Marines, police, reporters ask where, far and wide. Belly out, we're out of here. Seen us right on.

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1: 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Well, then you need a bucket list. Here are the top five things to consider. 1. 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And 5. 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
1: Good morning, I'm Richard Coffin. The city's transportation fleet is getting a major environmentally friendly overhaul. More than $9.7 million is going towards a greener, more efficient transit system with funding from all three levels of government. Perth Wellington MPP Matthew Ray says that includes replacing two existing conventional buses with 40-foot hybrid buses, adding two more 40-foot hybrid electric buses, replacing two 8-meter mobility buses, and adding a new 24-foot mobility bus to the fleet. Funding's also expanding and modernizing a transit garage, expanding a bus storage facility, and replacing fuel tanks and a bus wash system. Stratford Mayor Martin Ritzma says the investment's another important demonstration of how effective partnerships can have a greater impact on a community, including residents and the environment. There's also money for enhanced GPS systems, installing and upgrading 20 transit stops with shelters, and introducing a new mobile app for riders. The feds are investing $3.9 million, while the province is contributing $3.6 million, and the city of Stratford $2.6 million. Hot and humid weather is expected to stick around until at least tomorrow. Here on Perth Public Health says a multi-day heat event will see the thermometer swell with Humidex values into the mid to high 40s. The temperature is expected to reach 37 degrees Celsius today in Stratford and area. Public Health says hot, humid air can deteriorate air quality, adding heat-related risks are greatest for older adults, infants and young children, and people with chronic illnesses or those who work in the heat. Combat the conditions by making sure you drink plenty of cold liquids, reschedule or plan outdoor activities during cooler parts of the day, and take cool showers or baths. If you have some old batteries, paint cans, or an unused and aging propane tank sitting around, this weekend's your chance to get rid of it in St. Mary's. They're hosting a hazardous and special product disposal day from 8 until noon Saturday at the Municipal Operations Center on James Street South. The town says materials must be sealed and in original containers with labels, and they remind the public that the hazardous waste depot at the St. Mary's landfill has now been closed. And educational opportunities abound at Wildwood Conservation Area. An artist on staff will lead a paint night for ages 12 to 18 on Thursday. Spiritual healer and artist Kristen Dennis is at the conservation area on Friday for the Seven Sacred Teachings. On Saturday, guests include Wild Ontario, which features injured birds of prey that are not able to return to the wild. Stratford Police Service hosts Kids, Cops, and Canadian Tire Fishing Derby, with officers helping with casting lines. There's also music from London-based Rust Buckets, and a kids bingo is scheduled too. Be the first to know. Get daily and weekly news alerts directly to your inbox by signing up at MyStratfordNow.com.
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3: We continue to be under a heat warning for the area. Sunny today with a high of 35 and a humidex of 41. Clear with a low of 22 for tonight. Tomorrow, a mix of sun and cloud with a high of 31 and a humidex of 34. And Thursday, sunny with a high of 28. Right now, 22, the humidex 28 in Stratford.
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feel alone. I found those pictures on my phone, 5 hours so long. I wish you were back from Boston. I'm alone learning those lessons. You're

You feel alone. It's 6:09. Good morning. KFEL with you this morning as it is going to be a hot, hot day. We continue to be under a heat warning. The city of Stratford has some pointers for you. We'll get to that shortly. First, Cheryl Crow wants you to soak up the sun on Stratford's best music, 107.7 Today FM.

0: Stratford's Best Music, 107.7 Today FM with American Girls and Harry Styles. 6:16, good morning. I'm KFL. We are at 22 degrees right now. We're going to see a high of 35 with a humid index of 41. We're under a heat warning, and that means it's going to be hot out there. So please check up on those who are elderly that don't have AC to make sure they're okay. And a reminder from the city of Stratford that there's lots of places to go to cool down. That includes City Hall at 1 Wellington Street. You know where City Hall is. It's open weekdays 8:30 to 4:30. The Rotary Complex, McCarthy Drive, open 9 to 9. The Stratford Public Library, just visit for their hours. The Anne Hathaway Splash Pad near the corner of Downey and Bruce Streets is also open daily from 9 to 9. You can go cool down there as well. If you want to see this list of places to go get cooled down if it's too hot, head to the Today Facebook page.
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0: 1077 Today FM, Stratford's best music and fire in my soul. Walk off the earth, 629. Good morning. KFO with you. Heat warning in effect. 22 right now. Humidex getting up to 28. And there is some things to do at the Wildwood Conservation Area in this heat. But you can have some fun. There's a tween paint night happening on Thursday. Friday, there's the Seven Sacred Teachings with Kristen Dennis. There's Wild Ontario Saturday and a food truck and live music on Saturday as well. So a ton happening. And if you're wondering what is taking place and you want to check out what's going on at the Wildwood Conservation Area, I got it for you. Just head over to the Today Facebook page.
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It's 6:38. It's an absolute beauty of a day. 22 degrees, humid exit 28. We are under a heat warning today, and that is going to continue. We're going to see it get up to a high of 35 with a humid ex of 41, and you could have your gutter decluttered. We all know this can be a pain to do. We'll have the professionals at Roof Ninjas do it. Enter now at mystratfordnow.com, and this is a prize worth about $399, and this is awesome. So enter at mystratfordnow.com and have the Roof Ninjas come and declutter your gutter. We'll make a draw at the end of the month. It's absolutely the story of a girl. 9 days on Today FM. This is

0: gonna get you. 107.7 Today FM, Stratford's best music. That was Sean Hook. Dear Mr. Brown, good morning. Your old friend KFL. We're sitting at 22 degrees, humidex 28. We're going to see a high of 35 with a humidex of 41. That heat warning is continuing to be in effect for the area. It's going to be hot for the next few days. And don't forget, there's going to be some fun music down by the Avon. And it's awesome because you get down there and the breeze off the lake cools things down. And you just enjoy the live music. Trish and Slim are on the Razzmajazz tonight. Jenna LaDuc tomorrow. Conn Smythe, the one-man band, Thursday and Highway 19 on Friday. So the Razzmajazz, awesome. If you want to see this week's lineup, head to the Today Facebook page.
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1: Good morning, I'm Richard Coffin. The city's transportation fleet is getting a major environmentally friendly overhaul. More than $9.7 million is going towards a greener, more efficient transit system with funding from all three levels of government. Perth Wellington MPP Matthew Ray says that includes replacing two existing conventional buses with 40-foot hybrid buses, adding two more 40-foot hybrid electric buses, replacing two 8-meter mobility buses, and adding a new 24-foot mobility bus to the fleet. Funding's also expanding and modernizing a transit garage, expanding a bus storage facility, and replacing fuel tanks and a bus wash system. Stratford Mayor Martin Ritzma says the investment's another important demonstration of how effective partnerships can have a greater impact on a community, including residents and the environment. There's also money for enhanced GPS systems, installing and upgrading 20 transit stops with shelters, and introducing a new mobile app for riders. The feds are investing $3.9 million, while the province is contributing $3.6 million, and the city of Stratford $2.6 million. Hot and humid weather is expected to stick around until at least tomorrow. Here on Perth Public Health says a multi-day heat event will see the thermometer swell, with Humidex values into the mid to high 40s. The temperature is expected to reach 37 degrees Celsius today in Stratford and area. Public Health says hot, humid air can deteriorate air quality, adding heat-related risks are greatest for older adults, infants and young children, and people with chronic illnesses or those who work in the heat. Combat the conditions by making sure you drink plenty of cold liquids, reschedule or plan outdoor activities during cooler parts of the day, and take cool showers or baths. If you have some old batteries, paint cans, or an unused and aging propane tank sitting around, this weekend's your chance to get rid of it in St. Mary's. They're hosting a hazardous and special product disposal day from 8 until noon Saturday at the Municipal Operations Center on James Street South. The town says materials must be sealed and in original containers with labels, and they remind the public that the hazardous waste depot at the St. Mary's landfill has now been closed. And educational opportunities abound at Wildwood Conservation Area. An artist on staff will lead a paint night for ages 12 to 18 on Thursday. Spiritual healer and artist Kristen Dennis is at the conservation area on Friday for the Seven Sacred Teachings. On Saturday, guests include Wild Ontario, which features injured birds of prey that are not able to return to the wild. Stratford Police Service hosts Kids, Cops, and Canadian Tire Fishing Derby, with officers helping with casting lines. There's also music from London-based Rust Buckets, and a kids' bingo is scheduled too. Be the first to know. Get daily and weekly news alerts directly to your inbox by signing up at MyStratfordNow.com.
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3: We continue to be under a heat warning for the area. Sunny today with a high of 35 and a humidex of 41. Clear with a low of 22 for tonight. Tomorrow, a mix of sun and cloud with a high of 31 and a humidex of 34. And Thursday, sunny with a high of 28. Right now, 22, the humidex 28 in Stratford.
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710 KFEL with you. It's warm. It's hot. We're under a heat warning for the area. There is cooling areas around the city. You can find those on the Today Facebook page. We're sitting at 21. Humidex 28. 35 is where we're going to get to with a Humidex of 41. So it's going to be hot. And hot isn't my thing, but we're going to beat the heat today. Do you have any pointers? Share 519-272-9834 as we roll into Somber and Homewrecker on Today FM.

0: 107.7 Today FM, Stratford's best music. That was Serena Ryder. And better now, it's 7:17. Good morning, KFO with you. Another hot and sticky day as we continue to be under a heat warning. We're going to see a high of 35 with a humidex of 41. Currently, we are sitting at 21 with a humidex 28. There is cooling centers all over the city. You can get the details up on the Today Facebook page. And whether you're there, I'm asking you about ways to beat the heat. For me, I just feel hot and sticky and sweaty, and I sit in air conditioning and I stay out of the heat. That's how I go about it. But is there something you do that's specific and maybe a fun little idea if you're working outside and you go, we're beating the heat today? What is it for you? How do you beat the heat?
1: Well, normally I just like whenever I get a fresh can of adult beverage out of the fridge or something like that, I'll just put it on the back of my neck for a second and just like let the chills roll down my spine.
0: That's a good one, especially if it's like out of a cooler and some of the cold water rolls down your spine. The back of the neck is a great way to stay cool. Cool washcloth, cool can of something, maybe a bag of frozen peas, whatever it is. Let's try to stay cool today. Tell me, how do you stay cool on hot days? 519-272-9834. 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

7:24 and some absolutely fantastic news about greener, more efficient transit here in Stratford. 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And you'll also find out about that heat warning we're under as we sit at 21 with a Humidex 28. Going to get up to a high of 35 with a Humidex of 41. It's Tyler Shaw and Run to You on Today FM. 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

0: 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Heat warning in effect for the area. We're going to see a high of 35 with a humidex 41. We're sitting at 21 with a humidex of 28. And with that heat warning, I want to know if you have a secret to staying cool. Is it maybe if you don't have air conditioning, you go to one of the cooling centers in town? City Hall, the Rotary Complex, the Stratford Library, hours of operation up on the Today Facebook page. Or is there something else you do to stay cool when it's this hot out? For me, I am not a giant fan of this heat. Are you a fan? Do you enjoy it?
1: I love the heat. I hate winter. I got taught this by a really good friend of mine. He was from Africa. He says, the worst thing you can do for yourself is drink something cold. He says, when you're hot, drink hot tea, because it raises your internal temperature, so it makes you sweat.
0: Interesting. So tomorrow is perfect. 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Is there a secret you have to beating the heat? 519-272-9834. Call or text that number or hit the Today Facebook page.
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1: Go.
0: It's 7:38. It's hot. We're under a heat warning right now. There is a Humidex, too. Here's what we're sitting at. 21, but the Humidex has got us around 28. Going to get to a high of 35 with a Humidex of 41. And tomorrow, you can catch us. We'll be live on location from 11 to 1, and it will be at the Huron Street Tim Hortons. It's for Tim Hortons Camp Day. So you can stop by, say hi, and support a wonderful cause. We'll see you there. And Tim Hortons Camp Day, always a good time. As we roll into Desposito, it's the Biebs on 107.7 Today FM.

0: 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Hot day, heat warning in effect for the area. We're going to see a high of 35 with a humidex of 41. Right now, 21 with a humidex of 28. So it is sticky, icky, icky out there. And there is some cooling centers for you to help you stay cool today. City Hall, of course, 8:30 to 4:30. It's open to cool down. The Rotary Complex, 9 to 9. The Stratford Public Library, just their business hours. And you can get a link up on the Today Facebook page. And Anne Hathaway, of course, she's on a press tour right now. She's starring in a new movie with Matt Damon. And she has the splash pad downtown. It's open from 9 a.m. to 10 p.m. You can cool down there as well. But how do you stay cool? What is your secret to beating the heat? Tell me.
1: Take a fan and you will end up with air conditioning. 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Do not drink anything cold. Don't do that.
0: Okay, okay. Thank you, Dr. Phil, apparently. That guy sounded like Dr. Phil, didn't he? When you're getting yelled at on the show. That was an awesome show. But tell me about this. How do you stay cool? What do you do? Do you have a secret to it? 519-272-9834. 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
1: Good morning, I'm Richard Coffin. The city's transportation fleet is getting a major environmentally friendly overhaul. More than $9.7 million is going towards a greener, more efficient transit system with funding from all three levels of government. Perth Wellington MPP Matthew Ray says that includes replacing two existing conventional buses with 40-foot hybrid buses, adding two more 40-foot hybrid electric buses, replacing two 8-meter mobility buses, and adding a new 24-foot mobility bus to the fleet. Funding's also expanding and modernizing a transit garage, expanding a bus storage facility, and replacing fuel tanks and a bus wash system. Stratford Mayor Merton Ritzma says the investment's another important demonstration of how effective partnerships can have a greater impact on a community, including residents and the environment. There's also money for enhanced GPS systems, installing and upgrading 20 transit stops with shelters, and introducing a new mobile app for riders. The feds are investing $3.9 million, while the province is contributing $3.6 million, and the city of Stratford $2.6 million. Hot and humid weather is expected to stick around until at least tomorrow. Here on Perth Public Health says a multi-day heat event will see the thermometer swell with Humidex values into the mid to high 40s. The temperature is expected to reach 37 degrees Celsius today in Stratford and area. Public Health says hot, humid air can deteriorate air quality, adding heat-related risks are greatest for older adults, infants and young children, and people with chronic illnesses or those who work in the heat. Combat the conditions by making sure you drink plenty of cold liquids, reschedule or plan outdoor activities during cooler parts of the day, and take cool showers or baths. If you have some old batteries, paint cans, or an unused and aging propane tank sitting around, this weekend's your chance to get rid of it in St. Mary's. They're hosting a hazardous and special product disposal day from 8 until noon Saturday at the Municipal Operations Center on James Street South. The town says materials must be sealed and in original containers with labels, and they remind the public that the hazardous waste depot at the St. Mary's landfill has now been closed. And educational opportunities abound at Wildwood Conservation Area. An artist on staff will lead a paint night for ages 12 to 18 on Thursday. Spiritual healer and artist Kristen Dennis is at the conservation area on Friday for the Seven Sacred Teachings. On Saturday, guests include Wild Ontario, which features injured birds of prey that are not able to return to the wild. Stratford Police Service hosts Kids, Cops, and Canadian Tire Fishing Derby, with officers helping with casting lines. There's also music from London-based Rust Buckets, and a kids' bingo is scheduled too. Be the first to know. 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
4: We continue to be under a heat warning for the area. Sunny today with a high of 35 and a humidex of 41. Clear with a low of 22 for tonight. Tomorrow, a mix of sun and cloud with a high of 31 and a humidex of 34. And Thursday, sunny with a high of 28. Right now, 22, the humidex 28 in Stratford.
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8:09 on a hot, hot day as we continue to be under a heat warning here in Stratford. And we're sitting at 21 with a humidex of 28. Right now, 35 with a humidex of 41 as we continue through this sticky icky. Tell me about how you stay cool during this. Is it more than just sitting in an air-conditioned room? What's your secret? 519-272.

0: 107.7 Today FM, Stratford's best music with NSYNC and Bye Bye Bye. Kay fell with you this morning. Good morning. 21 degrees, humidex 28. Heat warning is in effect for the area. We're going to see a high of 35 with a humidex of 41. So this heat wave, a tropical heat wave, is sitting on the city of Stratford. Lots of cooling centers around the city to stay cool, and that's what we're talking about today. Staying cool. What is your go-to? If you can't get into the air conditioning, I tend to walk around grocery stores. That keeps me cool. I know it's probably against the rules, but it is. It keeps me cool. Is there something you do to stay cool? What is it?
1: My neighbor, a really hot day was coming, a really hot week. He would have him and his whole entire family start filling their pool up with ice as well as water. So then the next day, they would just spend the whole day in this ice water pool, like in and out of it. That water was like Antarctica cold. It was really, really cold. Most of the time, if I ever went over, I would like only keep my feet in there and then take them back out because I would just get really numb.
0: Yeah, that sounds like a lot. That sounds like an over-exaggeration. Is there something you do to stay cool? 519-272-9834. You can call or text that number or hit the Today FM Facebook page.
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826 KFO with you under heat warning for the area. There is some cooling centers to pass along. City Hall, it's going to be open in 3 minutes, 8:30 to 4:30. The Rotary Complex, 9 to 9. The Stratford Public Library, a cooling center there, also is open during their regular business hours. You can follow the link on the Today Facebook page. And the Anne Hathaway Park Splash Pad near the corner of Downey and Bruce Streets is open daily from 9 to 9. So stay cool today and stay hydrated. Fever Dream, Alex Warren, 107.7 Today FM.

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1: 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I'm KFEL. It is extremely hot out these days. We're under a heat warning, 21, Humidex feeling like 28, high of 35, Humidex of 41, and we are looking for ways to stay cool. Do you have any pointers, any tips to stay cool in this hot, hot weather? 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

0: Stratford's best music, 107.7 Today FM, and hold me the Strumbellas. It's a heat warning. It's hot out there. 21 right now, feeling more like 28 with the humidity, 35 with the humidex of 41 is where we're going to get to today as we struggle through this heat. And yes, for some people, this heat is a struggle. I'm going to give you a couple of things you already know. Don't leave your dog in the car. Don't leave your kids in the car. That car can heat up extremely fast, and we are looking for ways to cool off, however, when it comes to this heat. And there's lots of ways to cool off in the city of Stratford. There's the Lions Pool. There's City Hall, which is now open for a cooling center. The Rotary Complex, 9 to 9, it's a cooling center. The Stratford Public Library, it opens, what are the hours? You can find the link up on the Today FM Facebook page. And one of many Catwomen, Anne Hathaway, star of many films, and I am aware that's not who the park was named after, but that's my joke. There is a splash pad at the park near Downey and Bruce Streets, open from 9 to 9. But what are your secrets? How do you keep yourself cool in this heat?
1: What I like to do is I like to pass out on my bed in front of a fan. Uh-huh. I like to put an ice pack behind that fan, get a gentle mist going.
0: There you go, the little mist going, you get to cool off. I get it, that's a good way to roll. Is there a way you cool off? 519-272-9834. Share it with me.
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2: Good morning, I'm Richard Coffin. The city's transportation fleet is getting a major environmentally friendly overhaul. More than $9.7 million is going towards a greener, more efficient transit system with funding from all three levels of government. Perth Wellington MPP Matthew Ray says that includes replacing two existing conventional buses with 40-foot hybrid buses, adding two more 40-foot hybrid electric buses, replacing two 8-meter mobility buses, and adding a new 24-foot mobility bus to the fleet. Funding's also expanding and modernizing a transit garage, expanding a bus storage facility, and replacing fuel tanks and a bus wash system. Stratford Mayor Martin Ritzma says the investment's another important demonstration of how effective partnerships can have a greater impact on a community, including residents and the environment. There's also money for enhanced GPS systems, installing and upgrading 20 transit stops with shelters, and introducing a new mobile app for riders. The feds are investing $3.9 million, while the province is contributing $3.6 million, and the city of Stratford $2.6 million. Hot and humid weather is expected to stick around until at least tomorrow. Here on Perth Public Health says a multi-day heat event will see the thermometer swell with Humidex values into the mid to high 40s. The temperature is expected to reach 37 degrees Celsius today in Stratford and area. Public Health says hot, humid air can deteriorate air quality, adding heat-related risks are greatest for older adults, infants and young children, and people with chronic illnesses or those who work in the heat. Combat the conditions by making sure you drink plenty of cold liquids, reschedule or plan outdoor activities during cooler parts of the day, and take cool showers or baths. If you have some old batteries, paint cans, or an unused and aging propane tank sitting around, this weekend's your chance to get rid of it in St. Mary's. They're hosting a hazardous and special product disposal day from 8 until noon Saturday at the Municipal Operations Center on James Street South. The town says materials must be sealed and in original containers with labels, and they remind the public that the hazardous waste depot at the St. Mary's landfill has now been closed. And educational opportunities abound at Wildwood Conservation Area. An artist on staff will lead a paint night for ages 12 to 18 on Thursday. Spiritual healer and artist Kristen Dennis is at the conservation area on Friday for the Seven Sacred Teachings. On Saturday, guests include Wild Ontario, which features injured birds of prey that are not able to return to the wild. Stratford Police Service hosts Kids, Cops, and Canadian Tire Fishing Derby, with officers helping with casting lines. There's also music from London-based Rust Buckets, and a kids' bingo is scheduled too. Be the first to know. Get daily and weekly news alerts directly to your inbox by signing up at MyStratfordNow.com.
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3: We continue to be under a heat warning for the area. Sunny today with a high of 35 and a humidex of 41. Clear with a low of 22 for tonight. Tomorrow, a mix of sun and cloud with a high of 31 and a humidex of 34. And Thursday, sunny with a high of 28.
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0: Stratford's Best Music, 107.7 Today FM, and that was Body, Sean Desmond. It's 9:17. Good morning. I'm KFEL. Kate is in studio. Kate, and it is very, very warm today, and it's going to just get hotter as the day goes on.
1: Oh boy!
0: As we are under a heat warning, we're going to see a high of 35 with a humidex of 41. And we're talking about staying cool in this weather, Kate. And we've got some phone calls today.
1: Oh, yeah.
0: So from some people saying, drink hot liquids.
1: It's true, because if you drink something cold, you can, like, shock your organs. So
0: there you go. Yeah, and one of the callers sounded just like Dr. Phil. I don't know why.
1: Oh.
0: But they did.
1: Interesting.
0: So he said to be, and if he sounds like Dr. Phil, he must be Dr. Phil. So he says to drink hot liquids, but I already did that, so I'm done with that. A lot of other people saying things like cold plunges.
1: Yes, that's what I do. If I'm feeling really desperate, it's a cold plunge before bed, because then you stay cool when you're trying to sleep.
0: There you go. I'm a fan and air conditioning person. Is there any other way you roll it without beating this heat?
1: Oh, I mean, popsicles. I've always got popsicles in the freezer.
0: Yeah, popsicles, cool treats. You're supposed to eat hot treats, Kate.
1: Well, I guess.
0: How dare you? Okay, so Kate's staying cool. How are you staying cool? 519-272-9834 or hit the Today Facebook page.
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3: We continue to be under a heat warning for the area. Sunny today with a high of 35 and a humidex of 41. Clear with a low of 22 for tonight. Tomorrow, a mix of sun and cloud with a high of 31 and a humidex of 34. And Thursday, sunny with a high of 28.
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0: 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Jump Around, House of Pain, 932, 23 degrees. Humidex, 31. And we're going to see it get up to a high of 35 with a humidex of 41 with a yellow heat warning continuing to be in effect, Kate. It's warm out there.
1: Yeah. I'm not impressed.
0: No, yeah, but it's still better than snow.
1: It's true. It's true. I guess I have to be grateful that we get to experience all of the seasons in Ontario. So
0: yes.
1: So I'm experiencing it.
0: I don't know if you know how it works in Alberta, but it goes like, oh, it's summer. Nope, now it's winter.
1: Yeah, I don't like that.
0: It's like,
1: yeah,
0: and it's over. That was in northern Alberta anyway. Yeah. But yeah, it's going to be warm. There's lots of places to go today to cool off if you don't have air conditioning. There's a cool down section, of course. City Hall, you can go. It's 8:30 to 4:30, their hours. The Rotary Complex, always 9 to 9. And the Stratford Public Library, and that's for the regular business hours. And, of course, star of the Catwoman. She was Catwoman, Kate. She was the star in The Intern. She was Devil Wears Prada. She is one of the finest actresses on the planet. Her name is Anne Hathaway, and she also has a splash pad near the corner of Downey and Bruce Street. It's also open from 9 to 9. I want to be clear. I am aware that it's not named after the actress Anne Hathaway.
1: This is my favorite bit.
0: I know, but I'm going to keep it going because, as you know, I like to kill a good joke. So lots of places to keep cool. You can see them up on the Today FM Facebook page.
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1: My men and my women, don't forget about the dean. This is not the most the king. Yo, it's about a thing.

0: 107.7 Today FM, Stratford's best music, and that was Born with a Broken Heart. That is something I know all too well. I'm KFL. I hope you're having a great day. There is a heat warning in effect for the area, and that's going to continue into today. Kate, it's a warm one. Cooling centers all over the place. And somebody who doesn't have to worry about how hot it is because he's always cool.
1: Oh.
0: He is the best there is, the best there was, the best there ever will be right before he goes on vacation. He is known as the Brett the Hitman Hart of Stratford Radio. And I'm not just saying it. Liam from the creative department saying it too. Jamie Cottle. 10 to noon. And then Kate's in 2 to 6. Kate, what do you got?
1: Well, last night, I have a nightmare story for you. Because last night, I was going to bed. I was getting ready. I go into my room and I see there's a spider on the ceiling. And I was like, no big deal. Let me grab my vacuum. Because that's how I deal with bugs in my house, is just suck them up in the vacuum. And I vacuumed this spider on the ceiling. And then I realized there's like 100 little baby spiders everywhere. And they're like rampaging through my, they're all over the ceiling. They're starting to drop down. And now I've started to panic, just trying to vacuum up every single itty bitty spider. It was gross. And then the whole night I thought, they're all over me. So I want to hear, do you have a bug nightmare story? Because that's mine.
0: There you go. It's A Bug's Life with Kate from 2 to 6. Stay cool. Jamie's in next. Have a great day.
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0: We continue to be under a heat warning for the area. Sunny today with a high of 35 and a humidex of 41. Clear with a low of 22 for tonight. Tomorrow, a mix of sun and cloud with a high of 31 and a humidex of 34. And Thursday, sunny with a high of 28.
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0: Teddy, I hope, 107.7 Today FM, Stratford's best music. I'm Jamie Caudill. Happy Tuesday. Want to let you know yesterday's Flower Hour winner with Kay Fell in the morning show. Congratulations, Nikki Gibson. It was Jen nominating Nikki, saying she's an amazing human who always goes above and beyond for all. She's the organizer and glue for our neighborhood social events. She's the team manager, organizer, social media pro for sports teams, and she volunteers her time to help at dance competitions and recitals. Man, oh man, busy person. Congratulations, our winner yesterday with Flower Hour with Flowers on York. 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
10: Under a heat warning for the area, clear day today. For tonight, clear with a low of 22. A mix of sun and cloud for tomorrow with a high of 31 and a Humidex of 34. And for Thursday, sunny with a high of 28.

0: 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I'm Jamie Caudle. Not one, but two big shows happening this weekend at Stratford Perth Museum. If you're a fan of the Tragically Hip, coming up this Friday, it's the Almost Hip, the ultimate hip experience. They've played Stratford a number of times, and they're playing the show this Friday, July 17th, 7 p.m. at Players Backstage, the outdoor venue at Stratford Perth Museum. That is going to be a ton of fun for this Friday. And then coming up on Sunday, there's another show featuring the Lemon Bucket Orchestra. They're coming to the museum this Sunday, and that's July 19th, 7 o'clock again at Players Backstage, the outdoor venue. And they put on a very energetic show. They're described as guerrilla folk punk, and it's energy plus plus. It's the Lemon Bucket Orchestra on Sunday, the Almost Hip on Friday. 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

0: Chainsmokers Closer 107.7 Today FM, Stratford's best music. I'm Jamie Cottle. Just a heads up for you for tomorrow. Traffic note with City of Stratford for Wednesday tomorrow. Please note that the Cirque parking lot off Matilda Street between Oakdale Avenue and Smith Street will be closed on Wednesday, July 15th tomorrow from 7 a.m. until 3 p.m. for lot maintenance. That's the Cirque parking lot off Matilda between Oakdale and Smith will be closed tomorrow from 7 a.m. through till 3 p.m. Again, heads up for a traffic note for you for tomorrow. We have the details on our socials, and we've got to look at what's happening in Stratford End Area Community Calendar.
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0: Under a heat warning for the area, clear day today. For tonight, clear with a low of 22. A mix of sun and cloud for tomorrow with a high of 31 and a humidex of 34. And for Thursday, sunny with a high of 28.
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0: 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I'm Jamie Caudill. Gosh, we got a big weekend coming up this weekend, particularly Saturday at Wildwood Conservation Area. We caught up with Emily Chandler with Upper Thames River Conservation Authority. Kicks off Saturday morning with Wild Ontario Birds of Prey demonstration at 10 a.m. at the Visitor Center. And the big event Saturday is Kids, Cops, and Canadian Tire Fishing Day with, of course, Stratford Police Service on hand, Canadian Tire, great prizes, and a whole bunch of family fun. We'll have Abby there, too, with the Community Cruiser. Look for Abby. She's got swag and great cruiser draws going on. So that's Kids, Cops, and Canadian Tire Fishing Day. They'll also have a food truck on hand and live music, too, down by the beach through the afternoon with the Rust Buckets performing. Just part of the fun this weekend at Wildwood Conservation Area. Details on our socials.
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15: Under a heat warning for the area, clear day today. For tonight, clear with a low of 22. A mix of sun and cloud for tomorrow with a high of 31 and a humidex of 34. And for Thursday, sunny with a high of 28.
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0: Sugar Jones, Days Like That, 107.7, Today FM, Stratford's Best Music. I'm Jamie Caudle. Now would be a good time to get in on the Zayers Donut Day Giveaway Contest. We do it Thursday mornings. KFEL does the shout-out, and we deliver coffee and donuts. That's right. It's donuts from Zayers Bakery and coffee with Stratford Starbucks. We'd love to drop by your workplace, business, or organization, so get us all the details. And don't be shy. We would love to hear from you. We'd love to drop by maybe some new businesses that have just recently opened in Stratford End area. Let us know. We do it Thursday mornings. It's the Zayers Donut Day Giveaway Contest. Not too late to get in for this week's draw. 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

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I'm Jamie Caudill. We caught up with Christopher Cantlin with Lars Stratford, reminding us of the 6th annual golf tournament and after party. It's happening at Stratford Municipal Golf Course. The after party happening at the Ritzma Barn. But this is your last week to register, final week to register. This is coming up for Thursday, August 13th. Lunch served at noon and the tee-off times beginning at 1 p.m. You can simply register on their website. 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
6: Under a heat warning for the area. Clear day today. For tonight, clear with a low of 22. A mix of sun and cloud for tomorrow with a high of 31 and a Humidex of 34. And for Thursday, sunny with a high of 28.
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1: Good afternoon. I'm Casey Kenny. The temperature could swell into the 40s today in Stratford with the humidity factored in. Environment Canada's heat warning continues, and Huron Perth Public Health said the multi-day heat event can bring elevated risks for older adults, infants and young children, and people with chronic illnesses, including breathing difficulties, heart conditions, or people who work outside. Be sure to drink plenty of cold liquids, stay indoors, and reschedule outdoor activities. The heat warning is expected to continue until at least tomorrow. It's a week of meaningful, hands-on experience for high school students that may be interested in healthcare. Western University and Huron Perth Healthcare Alliance have teamed up for their Discovery Healthcare Camp. Stratford's one of 10 communities where Discovery Healthcare is offered this week throughout southwestern Ontario. Campers can gain experience in clinical skills, work with mentors, and learn more about careers including medicine, nursing, dentistry, and emergency medical services before they begin their post-secondary education. Organized by Western University's School of Medicine and Dentistry, the one-week camp helps students understand the real-world impacts of healthcare and their potential role within it. It's led by first and second year medical students. Perth County OPP were busy over the Canada Day weekend enforcing the rules of the road while also educating the public. Officers at the local detachment handed out 267 charges during their Canada Day campaign, focusing on the importance of life-saving equipment, including seatbelts, helmets, and personal flotation devices. Police also focused their efforts on discouraging unsafe driving behaviors, including speeding, distracted driving, and impaired driving. Five people were charged during the campaign with impaired driving. Another four were charged with stunt driving. Officers laid 114 charges for speeding, and 104 people were charged with provincial traffic offenses. One person was charged with distracted driving. And the city's transportation fleet is getting a major environmentally friendly overhaul. An investment of more than $9.7 million will go towards a greener, more efficient transit system with funding from the feds, province, and the municipality. That includes replacing two existing conventional buses with 40-foot hybrid buses, adding two more 40-foot hybrid electric buses, replacing two 8-meter mobility buses, and adding a new 24-foot mobility bus to the fleet. Upgrades to transit facilities include expanding and modernizing a transit garage, expanding a bus storage facility by 10,000 square feet, and replacing fuel tanks and a bus wash system with newer, more efficient equipment. Funds will go towards enhanced GPS systems, installing and upgrading 20 transit stops with shelters, and introducing a new mobile app for riders. The federal government's investing $3.91 million, while the province is contributing $3.62 million, and the city of Stratford's contributing $2.61 million. Be the first to know. Sign up and get news alerts delivered directly to your inbox at mystratfordnow.com.
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3: Under a heat warning for the area, clear day today. For tonight, clear with a low of 22. A mix of sun and cloud for tomorrow with a high of 31 and a humidex of 34. And for Thursday, sunny with a high of 28.
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8: Under a heat warning for the area, clear day today. For tonight, clear with a low of 22. A mix of sun and cloud for tomorrow with a high of 31 and a humidex of 34. And for Thursday, sunny with a high of 28.
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4: Under a heat warning for the area, clear day today. For tonight, clear with a low of 22. A mix of sun and cloud for tomorrow with a high of 31 and a humidex of 34. And for Thursday, sunny with a high of 28.
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4: Under a heat warning for the area, clear day today. For tonight, clear with a low of 22. A mix of sun and cloud for tomorrow with a high of 31 and a humidex of 34. And for Thursday, sunny with a high of 28.
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8: Under a heat warning for the area, clear day today. For tonight, clear with a low of 22. A mix of sun and cloud for tomorrow with a high of 31 and a humidex of 34. And for Thursday, sunny with a high of 28.

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Hope you're having a great day so far. Happy Tuesday. I'm Kate. You're on the afternoon drive. We're at 33, feeling like 42. We are still under a heat warning for Stratford and area. So I hope you're staying cool, staying hydrated. And last night, one of my nightmares came to life in front of me. We're going to talk about bug nightmares in a few minutes. But right now, it's Olivia Penalva and X's on Today FM. Stick around. We'll talk about bugs. It'll be great.

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0: 5. 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I was getting ready. I walk into my bedroom. I look up. I see a spider on the ceiling. And I'm like, no big deal. I'll just grab the vacuum because that's where bugs go in my house. They get sucked up into the vacuum. And so I grab the vacuum. I suck up the spider. And then I realize there are baby spiders. And they are absolutely everywhere. There was like 100 of them crawling all over my ceiling. And I thought, how did I not notice them before when I came in here? All I saw was the one big one. But they were everywhere. So I spent the next 15 minutes sucking up every little teeny baby spider off the ceiling, off of my curtains. And I feel like they're just crawling all over me while I'm trying to go to sleep. It was a nightmare. Do you have a bug nightmare story? I think the bugs just really come out in the spring and summertime. To make matters worse, I finished vacuuming up the spiders and then I went into my living room. I was walking away to put the vacuum away. I walk into my living room and there's a centipede on the wall. I'm thinking they're everywhere. And I just, I'm housing all the bugs in the neighborhood, it seems. And I want to know, do you have a bug nightmare story? We're talking about it over on the Today Facebook page, or you can call me, you can text me. Let's talk about those creepy crawlies in our houses. 519-272-9834.
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7: Under a heat warning for the area, clear day today. For tonight, clear with a low of 22. A mix of sun and cloud for tomorrow with a high of 31 and a Humidex of 34. And for Thursday, sunny with a high of 28.
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0: Felix Cartel and Rev dancing in a dream on Today FM. I hope you're having a great Tuesday. It is darn hot out. 33, feeling like 42 with the Humidex. We are under a heat warning, so I hope you're staying cool, staying hydrated, staying inside if you can. But if you are outside, take breaks, drink lots and lots of water. And coming up on Thursday, well, don't forget, it's my favorite day of the week, Zaire's Donut Day giveaway, where a local business or organization is going to win some delicious donuts and coffee from Zaire's Stratford's Bakery and Stratford's Starbucks. So if you've never made a nomination before, or if you haven't made your nomination yet for this week, get her done. 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It's really easy. Takes just a few minutes. All you have to do is tell us why this business or organization is awesome and deserving of some coffee and donuts on Thursday morning. And we will deliver them in our Stratford Motor Products Community Cruiser powered by Krabby Joe's Bar and Grill, Excalibur Insurance, Zaire's Stratford, and Roof Ninja. 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So go to mystratfordnow.com and nominate those awesome businesses, organizations for Zaire's Donut Day giveaway on Thursday.
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0: Camila Cabello, Havana on Today FM. Hope you're having a great day. It is hot out. We are under a heat warning, and it's 33 right now, feeling like 42. So it's the heat of the day right now, but later on in the evening, it is going to be a nice hot summer evening. So if you are itching to go outside later tonight, don't forget on a Tuesday, Stratford Cruises does a Tuesday night car show. So they will be out at 5 p.m. at APC and County Pizza, 805 Downey Street in that plaza. And this is their Tuesday night car show. They do it every week, all summer long as the weather holds up. All makes and models of cars are welcome. So if you've got a cool car, show up, bring your car, or just come enjoy. Everybody is welcome, and it's always a fun night. The people at Stratford Cruises are so, so kind to us. Whenever Abby goes to their car shows, she always has a blast. So thank you, Stratford Cruises, and I hope you guys have a fabulous evening. That's 5 o'clock at 805 Downey Street here in Stratford. If you're interested in cars, then you should definitely check it out.
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0: The heat event continues in Stratford and area. We're still under a heat warning. Sunshine today with a high of 35 and a humidex of 41. Tonight, clear, hazy. Late this evening and overnight, we'll see a low of 22. On Wednesday, tomorrow, a mix of sun and cloud. Clearing early in the afternoon, hazy. We'll see a high of 31 with a humidex of 34. And on Thursday, a mix of sun and cloud. We'll see a high of 27. Right now in Stratford, it's 33, feeling like 42 with the humidex.
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Well, I hope you're having a great Tuesday. I'm Kate. You're on the Afternoon Drive. It is hot outside. We're still under a heat warning, 34, feeling like 41 with the Humidex right now. And you know, a great place to cool off is the Stratford Public Library. They're open until 9 on weekdays. You can check out their business hours and everything, splibrary.ca. And you know, there's lots of exciting things happening at the library in the summer. There is something every single day. And we're going to chat with Brooke Windsor with Stratford Public Library in a few minutes. She's going to tell us some exciting things coming up for teens and all ages. So stick around on Today FM. Right now, it's Tame Impala with Dracula.

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1: You used to call me on my. 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Yeah.

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1: 107.7 Today FM, Drake's Hotline Bling. Hey, I'm Kate, and we are chatting with Brooke Windsor with Stratford Public Library Teen Services Librarian. Brooke, how are you?
2: I am lovely, Kate, as always. I just like seeing your face.
1: Oh, you're so not everyone gets to see my face.
2: Right? It's usually over the phone.
1: But yeah, we're getting excited this summer

0: at the library.
1: It's like the so craziest much. Time. Of oh year. My gosh. Insane. Absolutely.
0: Insane. So we've got some really great teen programs mm-hmm. coming up. This one, I'm really excited about the Great Hobbit Adventure.
1: Yes. Yes.
0: What's that all about?
1: Okay. So I don't know if you remember or any people out there remember in the dark times. The dark times is what I call them. The dark times. The COVID lockdown times.
0: Oh, we remember.
1: Oh, we remember. I tried to block it out. Tried to block it out of my head, right?
0: Yeah.
1: So we were doing these programs where you could walk around downtown and there were challenges you could do in the windows of different businesses.
0: Cool.
1: We've had a request to bring it back because, again, it's something people can just do, right? You know, just wander downtown, enjoy the weather.
0: Yeah.
1: And so we are bringing it back and kind of linking up with the festival doing the Hobbit this summer. And so basically it runs for 3 weeks. It starts next week, next Monday.
0: Okay.
1: Yes. Next Monday is the first week. There will be 5 challenges at 5 different businesses downtown. We'll put up a video with little clues telling you where to go.
0: Okay.
1: And then you're going to go complete those challenges. Every challenge you complete is a ballot for the grand prize draw at the end that includes downtown dollars.
0: Oh, awesome.
1: Mm-hmm. And if you complete all 15 challenges, because there's 5 new ones each week for 3 weeks.
0: Oh, my gosh. Wow.
1: You get a Hobbiton haul. Yes. It's a little goodie bag full of like Lord of the Rings Hobbit stuff.
0: Oh, my gosh. Okay. You'll see me downtown doing all these challenges.
1: Yes. If you want the prizes, though, please make sure you register. It's mostly so I can keep track, right?
0: For sure. Mm-hmm. Yes. So that's on the website.
1: That is on the website. Register so that you're available to get the prizes. And it's an all ages thing, too.
0: Sweet.
1: So full families can do it. Like kids can do it. Teens can do it. And adults, too, if you just want to go out there and have fun.
0: Well, I definitely want to go out and have fun. That sounds awesome. And yeah, you definitely will find me downtown starting next week doing those challenges for a chance to win. Oh my goodness, that is awesome. So splibrary.ca, check out the Hobbit Adventure and register so you can win prizes. And we'll keep chatting with Brooke in a few minutes on Today FM.
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0: The heat event continues in Stratford and area. We're still under a heat warning. Sunshine today with a high of 35 and a humidex of 41 tonight. Clear, hazy late this evening and overnight. We'll see a low of 22. On Wednesday, tomorrow, a mix of sun and cloud. Clearing early in the afternoon, hazy. We'll see a high of 31 with a humidex of 34. And on Thursday, a mix of sun and cloud. We'll see a high of 27. Right now in Stratford, it's 33, feeling like 42 with the humidex. 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

0: Powerless with Nelly Furtado, 107.7 Today FM. I'm Kate, and we're in studio with Brooke Windsor with the Stratford Public Library. Brooke, we have got something very exciting for the Swifties this month.
1: Yes, we do. So, yes, 2 years ago, we had a big Swiftie party before her first Toronto show, and we wanted to bring it back, partially because we do have a life-size standee of her, and I wanted to use it again.
0: We gotta reuse that.
1: So, and I mean, you know, like her wedding was this month. Mm-hmm. So, you know, we're just pulling out the little Swiftie July sort of thing.
0: Exactly.
1: But we've gone even bigger this time.
0: Right.
1: There's yes.
0: A lot happening.
1: Oh my gosh, so much happening. So we've got stuff going on at the library that night, which is Wednesday, July 29th. Mm-hmm. It starts at 6:30 in the evening. The library is doing all the crafts. So we've got like these cool colored glasses. We've got a waterfall card. We've got these roses we're making out of recycled book pages.
0: Cool.
1: They look so neat. And the silent disco is going to be in the front garden.
0: Oh, no way.
1: Oh, yes way.
0: Oh, my gosh.
1: Yes way.
0: Okay.
1: And one of our library staff is actually doing like full-on DJ playlist. It's going to be awesome.
0: Oh, Taylor Swift playlist.
1: I mean, we've got a regular Taylor Swift playlist. And then what? One of the other channels you can turn to is like the women who came before.
0: Love.
1: So okay. Every other song is a Taylor song, but between them, it's like a chronological, like, women of pop.
0: Oh, that is so cool.
1: Isn't that awesome?
0: I love that.
1: Yes.
0: Okay.
1: So that's the fun stuff at the library. Then there is a scavenger hunt along St. Patrick Street. If you complete the scavenger hunt, we're doing a draw for a prize at the end of the night. Mm-hmm. You're looking for guitar picks that are all styled after albums.
0: And they're large.
1: They like, are large. They're about the size of my hand.
0: Right. Like they're not...
1: Oh, yeah. They're not little bitty cart.
0: That would be hard to find.
1: That would be very hard to find. So, yeah. We're talking about the size of my hand guitar picks. And at the end of St. Patrick Street, right there at the Y, you can go into the Y. And the Y has all the games. They're doing a sing-along Eras tour in the gym as well.
0: Oh, my gosh.
1: Oh, yes. It is going to be so much fun. Basically, if you don't like Taylor Swift at all, I'm talking like zero.
0: Yeah, don't come.
1: Stay out of downtown Stratford that day. Just stay out.
0: Stay out.
1: We're going to be everywhere.
0: Oh my gosh, that's going to be so much fun. And that's July 29th. So Swifties, mark that in your calendar. And we'll keep chatting with Brooke Windsor in just a few minutes about even more awesome stuff coming up at the Stratford Public Library. So stick around on Today FM.
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0: Finger 11 on Today FM with One Thing. I'm Kate. 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And I'm so excited, Brooke. Teen Maker Marketplace is finally coming up.
1: So yeah, we tried to do it in the spring. We didn't get enough vendors to really fill it out. This summer, we've got more than enough. We are going to be packed in the Destination Stratford storefront downtown. So, I mean, it's on Saturday, August 8th from 1 o'clock to 3:30. So, like an afternoon Saturday in August
0: right downtown.
1: So, I mean, it's going to be busy. It's going to be packed. We've got some crochet crafters. We've got several artists. We've got, I mean, so many amazing things. And you can just come and support local teen artists, right? This is like their first business. They're trying it out. They're getting their feet wet. And we just want people to come out and support them.
0: Yeah, I love the Teen Maker Marketplace program. I think it is the coolest thing. For people who don't know about it, teens basically learn to start a business. Mm-hmm. And they can make money at the end with their first vendor show. That's what this is. And they get volunteer hours for it too.
1: They do. They get volunteer hours for all the work up until the vendor show where they're creating their business. They make a store name, a brand, a logo. At the end of it, they've got a vinyl banner with their logo on it that they get to keep. Mm-hmm. We teach them how to price their items. They end it with an online store all set up. We take them through the steps for that. Mm-hmm. And then they actually get to try out a vendor show.
0: Yeah. And then they have a whole business to run after that.
1: They do. The online store is ready to roll.
0: Yeah. It's such a cool opportunity. I love that program so much. So the show's on August 8th. Put that in your calendar.
1: Yes.
0: Because that's going to be a fabulous showcase of what they've been working on. And also for teens and young adults, this is really fun. If you want to bring the library home with you,
1: there's
0: loot packs and teen kits.
1: So I like, we call them the book subscription kits, but I like to call them the gift of the library. because they come in boxes and bags and like they are like a little present, right? Yes. So the Tweenlit kits are for usually those who are in grade four to grade seven, and basically it's books that are on the lower level. So like the juvenile books, if your kid is reading those, that's what the Tweenlit kits are for. And then the YA loot packs are for grade 8 to grade 12 who are reading on the main level books, like the young adult books there.
0: Right.
1: Each kit comes with three books in a genre of your choice.
0: Lovely. Mm-hmm.
1: So you get to pick out what genre you want, and then I'll pick out three awesome books in that genre.
0: That's
1: my specialty. Again, we're pulling out the old school librarian stuff. We'll pick out awesome books for you, and then it comes with either a craft or a game, candy, stickers, and some sort of gift, usually a fidget toy of some kind.
0: Fun.
1: You keep all the cool stuff, just return the books within a month.
0: Yeah, sweet. Mm-hmm. So if you want to bring the library home, the gift of the library.
1: The gift of the library.
0: Is there. Mm-hmm. Oh, so many fabulous things happening at SPL, as always. And if we want to know more, the website is there, splibrary.ca. You can find literally everything there.
1: So much stuff. Like, I mean, the programs we talked about, other programs if you're interested. Mm-hmm. Like, of course, the full summer lineup. We've got the calendar of all the stuff we do every week, right? Yeah. It's so much stuff and so much fun at the library.
0: Yeah, and there's lots of stuff for all ages.
1: All ages. We are making sure to cover everybody. Adults have their own summer reading program, too, this year.
0: Yes, yeah, that's so fun. So get all the details at splibrary.ca. And thank you, Brooke, so much. It's so good to see you.
1: Oh, thank you so much. It's always a pleasure.
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0: The heat event continues in Stratford and area. We're still under a heat warning. Sunshine today with a high of 35 and a humidex of 41. Tonight, clear, hazy. Late this evening and overnight, we'll see a low of 22. On Wednesday, tomorrow, a mix of sun and cloud. Clearing early in the afternoon, hazy. We'll see a high of 31 with a humidex of 34. And on Thursday, a mix of sun and cloud. We'll see a high of 27. Right now in Stratford, it's 33, feeling like 42 with the humidex.
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1: Good afternoon, I'm Casey Kenny. The temperature could swell into the 40s today in Stratford with the humidity factored in. Environment Canada's heat warning continues, and Huron Perth Public Health said the multi-day heat event can bring elevated risks for older adults, infants and young children, and people with chronic illnesses, including breathing difficulties, heart conditions, or people who work outside. Be sure to drink plenty of cold liquids, stay indoors, and reschedule outdoor activities. The heat warning is expected to continue until at least tomorrow. It's a week of meaningful, hands-on experience for high school students that may be interested in healthcare. Western University and Huron Perth Healthcare Alliance have teamed up for their Discovery Healthcare Camp. Stratford's one of 10 communities where Discovery Healthcare is offered this week throughout southwestern Ontario. Campers can gain experience in clinical skills, work with mentors, and learn more about careers including medicine, nursing, dentistry, and emergency medical services before they begin their post-secondary education. Organized by Western University's School of Medicine and Dentistry, the one-week camp helps students understand the real-world impacts of healthcare and their potential role within it. It's led by first and second year medical students. Perth County OPP were busy over the Canada Day weekend enforcing the rules of the road while also educating the public. Officers at the local detachment handed out 267 charges during their Canada Day campaign, focusing on the importance of life-saving equipment, including seatbelts, helmets, and personal flotation devices. Police also focused their efforts on discouraging unsafe driving behaviors, including speeding, distracted driving, and impaired driving. 5 people were charged during the campaign with impaired driving. Another 4 were charged with stunt driving. Officers laid 114 charges for speeding, and 104 people were charged with provincial traffic offenses. 1 person was charged with distracted driving. And the city's transportation fleet is getting a major environmentally friendly overhaul. An investment of more than $9.7 million will go towards a greener, more efficient transit system with funding from the feds, province, and the municipality. That includes replacing 2 existing conventional buses with 40-foot hybrid buses, adding 2 more 40-foot hybrid electric buses, replacing 2 8-meter mobility buses, and adding a new 24-foot mobility bus to the fleet. Upgrades to transit facilities include expanding and modernizing a transit garage, expanding a bus storage facility by 10,000 square feet, and replacing fuel tanks and a bus wash system with newer, more efficient equipment. Funds will go towards enhanced GPS systems, installing and upgrading 20 transit stops with shelters, and introducing a new mobile app for riders. The federal government's investing $3.91 million, while the province is contributing $3.62 million, and the city of Stratford's contributing $2.61 million. Be the first to know. Sign up and get news alerts delivered directly to your inbox at mystratfordnow.com.
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3: We're still under a heat warning in Stratford and area. Tonight, clear smoke late this evening and overnight. We'll see a low of 21. On Wednesday, a mix of sun and cloud with a chance of showers in the afternoon and risk of a thunderstorm. Smoke with a high of 32 and a humidex of 40. And on Thursday, a mix of sun and cloud with a high of 27.
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Tuesday afternoon. Hope you're having a great day. I'm Kate. You're on the afternoon drive. And last night, one of my worst nightmares came to life. I am a little traumatized. And summer is when all the bugs come out, and there was just bugs everywhere. We'll talk more about it in a few minutes. It's Miles Smith right now on Today FM.

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Preston Pablo, because I do on Today FM. Hope you're having a great Tuesday. I'm Kate. You're on the afternoon drive. Last night, I had gotten ready for bed. I get into my room and I look up and I'm like, man, there's a spider on my ceiling. No big deal. I walk over, I grab my vacuum because that is where bugs go in my house, is up into the vacuum. And I grab my vacuum cleaner. I suck up that one spider and I think, easy peasy, done. I can go to bed. And then I keep looking up and I realize, there's like 100 teeny tiny baby spiders running around on my walls, on my ceiling, and I'm horrified. I don't know how I didn't notice them the first glance, maybe because I just saw the big spider, but there was so many of them. So of course I still have the vacuum in hand. I'm sucking them all up and I had to vacuum absolutely everywhere. They were on my curtains. They were all over the wall. I'm worried they were in my bed. I don't know. The entire night I was like, I feel like spiders are crawling all over me. And to make matters worse, when I went to put the vacuum cleaner away, there was a centipede on the wall in my living room. My house is just a zoo of bugs right now, and that's just kind of how summer is. But I want to know if you have a bug nightmare story. I feel like I have lots, from wasp infestations in my bedroom to fly infestations in my parents' house when I was growing up. There's a lot of bug nightmare stories. My sister had a similar baby spider incident years ago.

0: we used to have a bunk bed. And she and this was when she had that room to herself. So she had a bunk bed to herself. She's always slept in the top bunk. And I remember just hearing like screaming and smacking all of a sudden. I walked in, there's like hundreds of little baby spiders just descending on her, like spinning webs and falling down. And she's smacking them with a book. It was chaos. And I laugh about, like every time I remember that, I just crack up over it. But let me know. I want to hear your bug nightmare stories. It's over on the Today Facebook page. You can join the conversation. You can also send me a text. Give me a call, 519-272-9834.
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0: We're still under a heat warning in Stratford and area. Tonight, clear smoke late this evening and overnight. We'll see a low of 21. On Wednesday, a mix of sun and cloud with a chance of showers in the afternoon and risk of a thunderstorm. Smoke with a high of 32 and a humidex of 40. And on Thursday, a mix of sun and cloud with a high of 27.
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0: Dancing in the Flames. That's the weekend. 107.7 Today FM. I'm Kate. Hope you're having a great Tuesday afternoon. And tomorrow is Tim Hortons Camp Day. It's just snuck up on us. Like, how are we already in the middle of July? I don't know. But Camp Day is tomorrow. We're really looking forward to it. All day with every purchase of a hot or iced coffee, which I think there will be a lot of iced coffee purchases because we're in this heat wave again. But I think, yeah, lots of coffee purchases at Tim's tomorrow for Camp Day. Every single purchase helps to send kids to Tim's camps. So this is serving underprivileged youth in our communities, and they can go to kids' camp. It's very fun. So yeah, you can buy a coffee. There's Camp Day donuts. There's Camp Day bracelets and badges. Or you can just make a donation when you check out and get your regular Tim's order. So there's lots of ways to support Camp Day tomorrow. And tomorrow, KFEL and I will be live on location at Tim Hortons on Huron Street from 11 to 1. So we'll be there in the Stratford Motor Products Community Cruiser powered by Krabby Joe's Bar and Grill, Excalibur Insurance, Zaire's, Stratford, and Roof Ninjas. And we'll be having all sorts of fun for Camp Day. That's tomorrow with Tim Hortons. So put it in your calendar. Plan to have your morning coffee at Tim's if you don't always do that already. And yeah, it's going to be lots of fun. Camp Day tomorrow. Set a reminder on your phone.
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0: Today of Black Eyed Peas, I got a feeling. Tonight's going to be a good night. Let's cross our fingers and yeah, I think so. Hey, we are still under a heat warning though, so if you hate the heat, well, bad news for you. But we are still under that heat warning. Tonight we're going to see a low of 21, so that's not too bad. But right now it is 34 with a humidex of 41. And when the heat is getting, you know, when summer comes around, all the bugs do too. And last night I was getting ready for bed, saw a spider on the ceiling, vacuumed it up because that's what I do. And lo and behold, its entire family was here as well. That spider's eggs had hatched all over my ceiling and my walls. There was like hundreds of micro baby spiders and I was vacuuming them all up. And I hope they don't crawl out of my vacuum. I hope they're still in there. And I want to hear about your bug nightmare stories. I've got one from Hillary. She said, I had a basement apartment and my landlord was away for a few weeks. Their son was watching the house. The garbage was kept in the garage and it was hot. He had a few parties, you know, whatever. My storage room had a removable metal plate to the garage. Let's just say maggots turned to flies. I opened the door to get my camping gear and there was thousands of flies in my space. That is an absolute nightmare. Yeah, a few flies, big whoop. But when there's thousands of them, it feels like a horror movie. It feels like a plague. It's so disgusting. But let me know. I want to hear more bug stories, as gross as they are. You can share your bug nightmare stories over on the Today Facebook page. Let me know if you can beat thousands of flies in your space. Or you can also text or call 519-272-9834.
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0: Today FM weather. We're still under a heat warning in Stratford and area. Tonight, clear smoke late this evening and overnight. We'll see a low of 21. On Wednesday, a mix of sun and cloud with a chance of showers in the afternoon and risk of a thunderstorm. Smoke with a high of 32 and a humidex of 40. And on Thursday, a mix of sun and cloud with a high of 27.
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6: Nasty. Too dirty to clean my act up. Yeah. 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
1: Good afternoon, I'm Casey Kenny. The temperature could swell into the 40s today in Stratford with the humidity factored in. Environment Canada's heat warning continues, and Huron Perth Public Health said the multi-day heat event can bring elevated risks for older adults, infants and young children, and people with chronic illnesses, including breathing difficulties, heart conditions, or people who work outside. Be sure to drink plenty of cold liquids, stay indoors, and reschedule outdoor activities. The heat warning is expected to continue until at least tomorrow. It's a week of meaningful, hands-on experience for high school students that may be interested in healthcare. Western University and Huron Perth Healthcare Alliance have teamed up for their Discovery Healthcare Camp. Stratford's one of 10 communities where Discovery Healthcare is offered this week throughout southwestern Ontario. Campers can gain experience in clinical skills, work with mentors, and learn more about careers including medicine, nursing, dentistry, and emergency medical services before they begin their post-secondary education. Organized by Western University's School of Medicine and Dentistry, the one-week camp helps students understand the real-world impacts of healthcare and their potential role within it. It's led by first and second year medical students. Perth County OPP were busy over the Canada Day weekend enforcing the rules of the road while also educating the public. Officers at the local detachment handed out 267 charges during their Canada Day campaign, focusing on the importance of life-saving equipment, including seatbelts, helmets, and personal flotation devices. Police also focused their efforts on discouraging unsafe driving behaviors, including speeding, distracted driving, and impaired driving. 5 people were charged during the campaign with impaired driving. Another 4 were charged with stunt driving. Officers laid 114 charges for speeding, and 104 people were charged with provincial traffic offenses. 1 person was charged with distracted driving. And the city's transportation fleet is getting a major environmentally friendly overhaul. An investment of more than $9.7 million will go towards a greener, more efficient transit system with funding from the feds, province, and the municipality. That includes replacing 2 existing conventional buses with 40-foot hybrid buses, adding 2 more 40-foot hybrid electric buses, replacing 2 8-meter mobility buses, and adding a new 24-foot mobility bus to the fleet. Upgrades to transit facilities include expanding and modernizing a transit garage, expanding a bus storage facility by 10,000 square feet, and replacing fuel tanks and a bus wash system with newer, more efficient equipment. Funds will go towards enhanced GPS systems, installing and upgrading 20 transit stops with shelters, and introducing a new mobile app for riders. The federal government's investing $3.91 million, while the province is contributing $3.62 million, and the city of Stratford's contributing $2.61 million. Be the first to know. Sign up and get news alerts delivered directly to your inbox at mystratfordnow.com.
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4: We're still under a heat warning in Stratford and area. Tonight, clear smoke late this evening and overnight. We'll see a low of 21. On Wednesday, a mix of sun and cloud with a chance of showers in the afternoon and risk of a thunderstorm. Smoke with a high of 32 and a humidex of 40. And on Thursday, a mix of sun and cloud with a high of 27.
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Well, I hope you're having a great day so far. We are still under a heat warning. It is hot outside. I hope you're staying hydrated, staying cool, and having a great Tuesday afternoon. You're on the afternoon drive, and we are going to catch up with the local community food center in a few minutes, see what they're up to this week. So stick around on Today FM. It's Joe right now.

0: The Way We Touch, Charlotte Cardin, 107.7 Today FM. I'm Kate. You're on the afternoon drive, and I caught up with Julie Docker Johnson at the local community food center. They've always got so many great things at the local every single week. Lots of great resources in the building, including on Thursdays, the Adult Learning Center is on site.
1: They do indeed, from 9 until 3. So, you know, if you're in the process of redoing your resume or upgrading your computer skills or anything like that, come and have a chat with them. There are lots of opportunities available for people, and the Adult Learning Center gals are the ones that know all about it.
0: Yeah, and you're never too old to learn something new.
1: Oh my goodness, you know what, you're not. If I can learn how to use Teams and things like that, anybody can do it.
0: Absolutely, and Steph's a great teacher.
1: Yes.
0: Awesome. And also on Thursday, it's a Nourish Market week this week.
1: It is, because holy heck, we are at the third week of the month. So that means that we are on our way to St. Mary's on Thursday for the Nourish Market. So from 2 o'clock until 4 o'clock, we are at St. Mary's United Church with all of the beautiful, fresh, fabulous localness that we have. And yeah, so you can go shopping at St. Mary's United Church. And again, we buy it wholesale. We sell it wholesale. And it is beautiful and fresh. And lots of it has just been picked from the Oak Street Farm.
0: Fabulous, yeah. Fresh, and affordable.
1: That's right.
0: Those are our three favorite words.
1: Exactly.
0: And yeah, also coming up on Friday, we always have lots of things on Friday.
1: We do. Seniors exercise 9:30 till 10:30, and then the market is open Fridays from 11 till 1. We serve lunch from 11 until 1. And then in the afternoon, the community clinic moves into the building, and there is a caseworker here from ODSP and OW that, again, it's like a pop-up situation. So if you're trying to connect with an OW or an ODSP caseworker, pop in. That's the best way to connect with them, because they are physically sitting here in the space with their computers open, ready to help.
0: Absolutely. So yes. Great. And also another great resource on Fridays, the tax clinic is still going.
1: Oh boy. Yes. So we have a volunteer tax filer. He's in the building the second and fourth Friday of the month. And so we make appointments for him for those dates. So to make an appointment, you just call me at the local, and it's 519-508-3663. And I'm at extension 1005. And then I will connect you with him, and he will set an appointment with you and let you know all the things that you need to bring. But if you haven't filed taxes this year, it's not too late. If you have taxes that you haven't filed from previous years, that's okay too. You can do that. And there could be an opportunity when you file all those back taxes that you may be eligible for some benefits that you haven't got. So it's not too late to do it. And Jim, who is our volunteer, is absolutely amazing. And he will help you in every way he can to get you up to date. And if you're eligible to collect things, then you will start getting them.
0: Absolutely. It's never too late to catch up.
1: Right? You know? Never.
0: Yeah. So
1: no, you
0: definitely
1: just have to start. That's it.
0: Absolutely. So you can get your taxes figured out, taken care of with Jim every other Friday. Just make an appointment, call the local, and we'll get more details from Julie on what's going on this week in a few minutes on Today FM.
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2: We're still under a heat warning in Stratford and area. Tonight, clear smoke. Late this evening and overnight, we'll see a low of 21. On Wednesday, a mix of sun and cloud with a chance of showers in the afternoon and risk of a thunderstorm. Smoke with a high of 32 and a humidex of 40. And on Thursday, a mix of sun and cloud with a high of 27.
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0: Run to You with Tyler Shaw on Today FM. I'm Kate. We're chatting with Julie Docker Johnson with the local community food center. And it's that time of year now where it's hot, it's sunny, and the Oak Street Farm with the local is just thriving. There's so much growing at the Oak Street Farm.
1: Oh, so much. They are growing very fast and furious, which means they are going to need to be harvested. So if you've been thinking about wanting to volunteer at the local, or you're interested in gardening or farming, there's no time like the present, as they say. You can reach out to Rachel, who's our volunteer coordinator, and she can let you know the opportunities. And out at the farm, people are out there almost every day picking and doing lots of different things, and many hands make light work.
0: Absolutely. That's awesome. So, yeah, send Rachel an email.
1: Yes, emails are great. So volunteer at thelocalcfc.org.
0: Perfect. And one last thing, the AGM is coming up.
1: Oh, yes, this is big fun. So our AGM is Thursday, July the 23rd at 6 o'clock, and it is a regular annual general meeting business session. So if you're interested in how the local works, this would be an opportunity for you. Everyone is welcome. We've got lots of posters out and about. There's a QR code that you could just give us a quick RSVP if you know you're coming. But it is a business meeting, but it's a great way to find out about the local and how we're funded and all of those kind of things.
0: Absolutely. So put it on your calendar for July 23rd, the AGM at the local.
1: Yes, 6 o'clock p.m.
0: Perfect. So yeah, wow. So much going on always, Julie.
1: So much going on. And just a little wee kitty cat out of the bag, we're working on loads of new programming for the fall.
0: Oh, fabulous.
1: Yes. So listen for this space, because you'll be the first to know when we've got lots of fun programs set.
0: Absolutely. Well, we're looking forward to that too. Thanks so much, Julie.
1: Have a great week.
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0: Avril Lavigne, I'm with you on Today FM. I'm Kate, and I am actually leaving you because that's the end of the afternoon drive. We're wrapping up the show. But thanks so much for hanging out with me today. Hope you have a great rest of your night. And just a reminder, tomorrow is Tim Hortons Camp Day. So plan to have your morning coffee at Tim Hortons tomorrow, and you'll be supporting underserved youth, and you'll be helping them go to kids' camps, to Tim's camps, and have all sorts of fun, gain new experiences that they might have not had before. Tim's camps are awesome. So support Camp Day tomorrow with a hot or iced coffee all day. You can also buy the Camp Day bracelets. They're so cute. There's badges. There's Camp Day donuts you can buy. And there's also just the option to make a donation. You can round up at checkout or go online and make a donation to Tim's camps online. So there's lots of ways to support Camp Day tomorrow, but KFL and I will be live on location at Tim Hortons, so more details will come out tomorrow all about that, and you can come visit us in the morning and early afternoons, so that'll be lots of fun. We'll see you tomorrow. Have a fabulous evening.
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0: We're still under a heat warning in Stratford and area. Tonight, clear smoke late this evening and overnight. We'll see a low of 21. On Wednesday, a mix of sun and cloud with a chance of showers in the afternoon and risk of a thunderstorm. Smoke with a high of 32 and a humidex of 40. And on Thursday, a mix of sun and cloud with a high of 27.
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8: We're still under a heat warning in Stratford and area. Tonight, clear smoke late this evening and overnight. We'll see a low of 21. On Wednesday, a mix of sun and cloud with a chance of showers in the afternoon and risk of a thunderstorm. Smoke with a high of 32 and a humidex of 40. And on Thursday, a mix of sun and cloud with a high of 27.
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8: We're still under a heat warning in Stratford and area. Tonight, clear smoke. Late this evening and overnight, we'll see a low of 21. On Wednesday, a mix of sun and cloud with a chance of showers in the afternoon and risk of a thunderstorm. Smoke with a high of 32 and a humidex of 40. And on Thursday, a mix of sun and cloud with a high of 27.
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4: We're still under a heat warning in Stratford and area. Tonight, clear smoke. Late this evening and overnight, we'll see a low of 21. On Wednesday, a mix of sun and cloud with a chance of showers in the afternoon and risk of a thunderstorm. Smoke with a high of 32 and a humidex of 40. And on Thursday, a mix of sun and cloud with a high of 27.
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9: We're still under a heat warning in Stratford and area. Tonight, clear smoke. Late this evening and overnight, we'll see a low of 21. On Wednesday, a mix of sun and cloud with a chance of showers in the afternoon and risk of a thunderstorm. Smoke with a high of 32 and a humidex of 40. And on Thursday, a mix of sun and cloud with a high of 27.
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